0: Hit Country 100.5 KI. What's going on? This is Nick. Save the date. Summer's official kickoff in Kokomo, the 2026 Strawberry Festival. It's going to be Friday, June 5th, 11 a.m. to 9 p.m. downtown Kokomo. Nothing says summer like strawberries and whipped cream piled high atop a local shortcake and ice cream. If you want full details, check out the events calendar on WWKI.com.
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0: 5KI. What's going on? This is Nick. Save the date. Summer's official kickoff in Kokomo, the 2026 Strawberry Festival. It's going to be Friday, June 5th, 11 a.m. to 9 p.m. downtown Kokomo. Nothing says summer like strawberries and whipped cream piled high atop a local shortcake and ice cream. 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

0: Hit Country 100.5 KI, one of his latest. There's Blake Shelton with God's Country. JR here. We got a lot going on in KI Country. We'll talk all about that this morning coming up. You got me till 7. We'll go over mail call, the concert calendar, the community calendar. We'll talk a little sports and some sweet deals to be had as well. So keep it right here. You got me till 7.
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0: Mid-Country, 100.5 KI, Luke Combs with Forever After All. TR here, in case you missed Mail Call on Friday, we talked about everything from ants to single living to pest control to yard work, and also Pastor Charlie calling with a nice prayer. And then on Wednesday of last week, we had a very informative show about the Howard County Kids Fishing Clinic with Josh Trine. 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And then we'll be back in tomorrow morning for a weekend recap and another see what giveaways we're going to have.
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0: Sun on your cap forecast for today. A lot like yesterday, partly sunny and mid to upper 70s. Overnight tonight, 55 and clouds. And then tomorrow, back to work, partly sunny, 79. And all kinds of sunshine Tuesday and 78. We'll take it. Right now, here is Hardy, the Chief, Morgan Wallen, and Tim McGraw with MacArthur on KI. Good morning.
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3: 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I'm Riley Green, co-hosting the countdown with Lon Hilton. 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
1: ABC News, I'm Mike Dubusky. The U.S. and Iran remain at odds over the specifics of a short-term peace deal, but the administration is indicating they're getting closer. ABC News Chief Washington Correspondent Jonathan Carl.
2: This is a very limited agreement if it happens. It would open up the Strait of Hormuz. It would establish for talks on those trickier issues regarding Iran's nuclear program, but it would not resolve any of them. That said, the optimism is clearly being expressed, not just by people in the administration, but by sources I have talked to in the region.
1: The Department of Homeland Security now says family visitation hours are resuming today at Delaney Hall, that migrant detention facility in Newark, New Jersey, that's been at the center of violent clashes between protesters and ICE agents. Detainees there have raised concerns about inhumane living conditions. And the Ebola crisis in Central Africa is growing, with over 240 suspected deaths now. This is ABC News.
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17: McCool's Flooring Weather Center for the remainder of the day today. We're going to see partly cloudy skies tonight. We'll get down to about 56 degrees, mostly sunny tomorrow. Another beautiful day with a high near 79. Tuesday, sunshine 78. Wednesday, 79. Sunny skies. So I like this trend.

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I'm Steve Harmon. You see our guest Mark Colley with Billy Bob Thornton on Landman every week. A Country Gold fun fact. Those two have written hit country songs since the 1980s. The story coming up.

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0: 5KI, what's going on? This is Nick. 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Summer's official kickoff in Kokomo, the 2026 Strawberry Festival. 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Nothing says summer like strawberries and whipped cream piled high atop a local shortcake and ice cream. 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